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1: With your weather flash for Whitley City, I'm Will Walker on Hay 98. 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Tonight, clear with a low around 54. Moving into Wednesday, sunny skies with a high near 79. Later Wednesday night, it will be mostly clear with a low around 56. Looking ahead to Thursday, sunny conditions will continue, bringing a high near 83. Currently, it's 68 and clear. I'm Will Walker with your weather flash.
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Lainey Wilson. Ella Langley and Megan Maroney may be all the rage today, but they have a long way to go to match the career hits of Dolly, Reba, and Loretta. 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
1: With your weather flash for Whitley City, I'm Will Walker on Hay 98. 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Tonight, clear with a low around 54. Moving into Wednesday, sunny skies with a high near 79. Later Wednesday night, it will be mostly clear, with a low around 56. Looking ahead to Thursday, sunny conditions will continue, bringing a high near 83. Currently, it's 66 and clear. I'm Will Walker with your weather flash.
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1: With your weather flash for Whitley City, I'm Will Walker on Hay 98. 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Tonight, clear with a low around 54. Tomorrow brings sunny skies with a high near 79. Later Wednesday night, mostly clear conditions and a low around 56. Looking ahead to Thursday, sunny weather continues with a high near 83. Currently, it's 64 and clear. I'm Will Walker with your weather flash.
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1: With your weather flash for Whitley City, I'm Will Walker on Hay98. 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Tonight, clear with a low around 54. Moving into Wednesday, sunny skies with a high near 79. Later Wednesday night, it will be mostly clear with a low around 56. Looking ahead to Thursday, sunny conditions will continue, bringing a high near 83. Currently, it's 62 and clear. I'm Will Walker with your weather flash.
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3: With your weather flash for Whitley City, I'm Will Walker on Hay 98. 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Tonight, clear skies with a low around 54. Looking ahead to Wednesday, sunny with a high near 79. Perfect for outdoor activities. Later Wednesday night, mostly clear with a low around 56, leading into a warm Thursday. Currently, it's 61 and clear. I'm Will Walker with your weather flash.
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1: I can't seem to learn not to love you, 'cause you get to me every time. 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
1: With your weather flash for Whitley City, I'm Will Walker on Hay 98. 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Tonight, clear skies with a low around 54. Looking ahead to Wednesday, sunny with a high near 79. Later Wednesday night, mostly clear with a low around 57. Thursday brings sunny conditions with a high near 83. Currently, it's 59 and clear. I'm Will Walker with your weather flash.
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1: With your weather flash for Whitley City, I'm Will Walker on Hay 98. 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Tonight, clear skies with a low around 54. Looking ahead to Wednesday, sunny with a high near 79, and temperatures will be warm throughout the day. Later Wednesday night, clear with a low around 57. Looking ahead to Thursday, sunny with a high near 83. Currently, it's 58 and clear. I'm Will Walker with your weather flash.
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0: I've tried everything, baby, to get along with you. 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
1: Oh, yeah.
0: If you don't.

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On Wood Songs, we celebrate the timeless music of America's front porch. 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
1: With your weather flash for Whitley City, I'm Will Walker on Hay98. 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Tonight, clear skies with a low around 53. Looking ahead to Wednesday, sunny with a high near 79. And temperatures will be pleasant throughout the day. Later Wednesday night, clear with a low around 57, leading into a comfortable Thursday. Thursday brings sunny conditions with a high near 83. Currently, it's 56 and clear. I'm Will Walker with your weather flash.
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4: With your weather flash for Whitley City, I'm Will Walker on Hay 98. 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This morning, sunny with a high near 79. This afternoon, temperatures around 78. Tonight, clear skies with a low around 57. As we look to Thursday, sunny with a high near 83. Thursday night will be mostly clear with a low around 61. Currently, it's 54 and clear. I'm Will Walker with your weather flash.
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Step back, son, you bother me. Greetings, comedy fans. This is Taylor Swift, here to remind you that Just for Fun, the all-comedy show with something to offend everyone, is on WHAY Live every Monday night at 8 and repeated at the new time of Saturday night at 8. Join Peter Ferrara for Just for Fun. Laughing your butt off is a great way to lose weight. Ah, yes, step back, son, you still bother me.

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1: NBC News Radio, I'm Mark Mayfield. California is still counting ballots after Tuesday's closely watched primary elections, with several high-profile races drawing national attention. Republican candidates have made gains in the traditionally Democratic state, including Fox News contributor Steve Hilton for governor and reality TV personality Spencer Pratt for Los Angeles mayor. President Trump is signing a revised version of an executive order aimed at addressing the cybersecurity threats of artificial intelligence. Matt Mattinson has more.
2: The order was signed privately, and according to reports, it features less advanced government scrutiny. Under the scaled-back version of the order, AI companies will be asked to submit their new models to a voluntary government review 30 days before releasing them to the public, while an earlier draft called for as much as 90 days in advance. I'm Matt Mattinson.
1: And a new study suggests that popular weight loss drugs may be linked to a lower risk of breast cancer. Mark Mayfield, NBC News Radio.
3: With your weather flash for Whitley City, I'm Sarah Silver on Hay 98. 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This morning, sunny with a high near 79. This afternoon, mostly sunny with a temperature around 78. Tonight, clear skies with a low near 57. Tomorrow, sunny with a high near 83. Thursday night, mostly clear with a low around 61. Currently, it's 53 and clear. I'm Sarah Silver with your weather flash.
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5: Good Wednesday morning to you. It is June 3rd, 2026. Adam Phillips here, of course, on the Free Range Mornings program. Hey, 98 Whitley City. Hope the morning's off to a good start for you. Let's go to Leah Blevins here. This is Digging in the Coal.

Kevin Welch right there, Something About You on Free Range Mornings. And we had Leah Blevins before that doing Digging in the Coal. Let's go to a classic from Waylon Jennings, Rainy Day Woman.

0: The Delavante's right there, long about that time on Free Range Mornings. And we had Waylon Jennings doing the classic Rainy Day Woman just before that. 6:15 on this Wednesday morning, time for the Old Farmer's Almanac.
1: Weather reports often include barometric pressure readings. What are they good for? A few barometer basics today from the Old Farmer's Almanac.
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1: 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Poet Allen Ginsberg and actor Tony Curtis were both born on this day. Most of us have some notion of what barometer readings mean. Well, generally, a rising barometer means fair weather, while falling pressure means an increasing chance of a storm. But other factors like the season, rate of change, or wind direction often modify those rules. We like to rely on wisdom from those whose weather-watching skills could literally mean life or death. Old-time seagoers. Here's one adage they lived by. If the barometer and thermometer both rise together, it's a very sure sign of coming fine weather. Another goes, when the glass falls low, prepare for a blow. When it rises high, let all your kites fly. 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

New from India Ramey right there. Welcome to my villain era. We had Sleepy LaBeef, Bottle Up and Go, and Telephone Tune. New from Poi Rogers. Here's one from Jason Boland and Willie Nelson. Free Range Mornings.

0: It's a new recording from Jason Boland, help from Willie Nelson, of course, something he knows about. When I'm Stoned, the name of the tune there. Hey 98, Whitley City on this Wednesday morning. It is 6:30, time for a sports update from NBC.
1: The Golden Knights came from two goals down, beat the Hurricanes 5-4 to steal home ice in game one of the Stanley Cup final. Vegas head coach John Tortorella and the comeback win to start the series.
2: I thought both teams played good defense for certain minutes, other times not. You just never know what's going to happen. And I've said it all through the playoffs. It's a find-a-way league. We found a way tonight.
1: Game one of the NBA Finals tonight between the Knicks and Spurs in San Antonio. Knicks, in search of their first title since 1973. Falcons signed wide receiver Drake London to a four-year extension worth $140 million. In baseball, Mariners smack three homers, knock off the Mets 8-3 for a season-high eighth straight win. Tigers shut out the Rays 8-0 to win back-to-back games for the first time since early May. That's sports. I'm Ron Tomas.
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4: 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This morning, sunny with a high near 79. This afternoon, sunny skies with a high around 78. Tonight, clear skies with a low around 57. Looking ahead to Thursday, sunny conditions with a high near 83. Currently, it is 53 degrees and clear. I'm Sarah Silver with your weather flash.

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Stick around for that. Right now, one of the latest from Britt Taylor. This one's called Around and Around.

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0: The Roamers right there, their cover of the classic tune, 6 Days on the Road. We had Johnny Walker, Redneck, from the Ex-Husbands. 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
0: 6:48 is our time. News block on the way, top of the hour, 7 o'clock on this Wednesday morning. Just keep this in mind, though. Here's Daryl Scott. It's a great day to be alive. Free range mornings. I got her.

Del McCurry Band right there, cover of a Richard Thompson tune, 1952, Vincent Black Lightning. And it's a great day to be alive, sure is. Daryl Scott in there as well with the original version of that song. 3.5 minutes away from 7, here's Guy Clark taking us up to news time.

sang in some joint in Mission Beach last night. And at the door sat Tom Waits in a pork pie hat and silver skates, and he's juggling three collection plates. Jesus Christ. Towns Van Zandt standing at the bar, skinning a Hollywood movie star, and he can't remember where he parked his car or to whom he lost the keys. 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What's a poor Fort Worth boy to do? 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

Ginsberg and Kerouac, shooting dice, playing rambling jacks, guitar with a cowboy painting pick guard on it. 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
2: Families remain displaced, with officials saying it could last several more days. The petroleum line fire continues to burn in Muhlenberg County. The first calls came in just before noon Monday for a large fire along State Route 175 between U.S. 62 and Bards Hill Road. Officials say that all 18 homes inside that half-mile perimeter were evacuated near the community of Graham. This line is owned by British Petroleum, and it runs from northern Indiana down to Dixon, Tennessee. It's shut down with the fire burning until fixes can begin. Officials add that the expected environmental impact is minimal. A mistrial call by a Fayette County judge in the retrial of William Parker Brown. He's the suspect in the murder of Ava Creech back in October 2020. Her body was discovered in her apartment's closet, with her body bound, gagged, and decomposing. The conviction from the September 2025 trial was overturned by the state Supreme Court, as prosecutors were found to have withheld recorded jail calls, along with making improper comments on Brown's decision to testify. A new trial date hasn't been established yet. It's also unclear why a mistrial was granted in this two-day trial. Former U.S. Senate candidate Nate Morris, nominated by President Donald Trump to become the next ambassador to Colombia. The two met prior to Kentucky's primary election, as Morris was asked to step aside in the race for a role in the Trump administration. Morris, the founder of waste company Rubicon and the CEO of Morris Industries, was critical of current Senator Mitch McConnell and his campaign. He announced his campaign on Donald Trump Jr.'s Triggered podcast and received $10 million from Elon Musk. Charles Booker will battle Andy Barr for the retiring senator's seat this November. I'm Lee Mowen.
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7: NBC News Radio, I'm Scott Carr. California is still counting ballots after Tuesday's closely watched primary elections. And Republican candidates have made some gains, including Fox News contributor Steve Hilton for the governor's race and reality TV personality Spencer Pratt in the race for L.A. mayor. Democrat Katie Porter has conceded her bid for governor. The U.S. and Iran are exchanging missile fire over the Persian Gulf. Reports say Iran started firing missiles at U.S. allies after the U.S. attacked an oil tanker bound for an Iranian port that did not comply with a U.S. blockade. In downtown Bakersfield, California, two hostages have now been released in what continues to be an active bomb threat situation inside a Chase bank. Police say there's an unknown number of people inside the bank, and the man holding them there since yesterday apparently has a bomb strapped to his body. Negotiations in the standoff are ongoing. Scott Carr, NBC News Radio.
8: With your weather flash for Whitley City, I'm Sarah Silver on Hay 98. 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This morning, sunny with a high near 79. Tonight, clear with a low around 57. Tomorrow brings sunny skies with a high near 83, providing warm weather for outdoor activities. Looking ahead to Thursday night, mostly clear with a low around 61. Currently, it's 53 and clear. I'm Sarah Silver with your weather flash.
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11: Today is Wednesday, June 3rd. Today is the 154th day of the year, with 211 days remaining in 2026. Kentucky Governor Andy Beshear announced this week that public assistance funding has been approved for several counties in the state by the Federal Emergency Management Agency, or FEMA. McCreary County is among the list of Kentucky counties approved for funding related to the winter storms this past January. According to Stephen McKinney, McCreary County's Emergency Management Director, the funds will reimburse the county for emergency work completed during the winter storms, including setting up warming shelters for the county residents, providing meals during that time, overtime for employees working during the emergency, and related expenses. An exact amount to be received by the county was not released, but McKinney said that the federal funds would reimburse the county for taxpayer dollars that were spent during the winter storm dealing with the state of emergency. Other regional counties approved for FEMA public assistance included Pulaski, Whitley, and Wayne counties, in addition to McCreary County.
12: Confusion about changes in federal emergency management agency policies have left many Kentucky communities wondering what aid or assistance is still available and whether they'll be supported when the next disaster strikes. Earlier this year, a federal judge in Massachusetts ordered FEMA to restart its Building Resilient Infrastructure and Communities Grant Program. It was slated to provide money to help communities implement hazard mitigation and resilience projects, explains Dana Kuhnlein with Reimagine Appalachia.
13: Essentially, this money goes towards raising dams, raising levees, updating sewage systems, really basic common sense infrastructure improvements that make communities less vulnerable when flooding happens.
12: The Trump administration attempted to permanently cancel the grant program last year. Between January and June of 2025 alone, FEMA lost more than 2,000 employees. Kuhnlein says the layoffs have resulted in a massive loss of institutional knowledge. Kuhnlein adds that rural communities are particularly vulnerable to disaster, noting that despite FEMA's problems, Appalachian residents can't make it on their own. She believes the region must have support and funding from the federal government to recover.
13: I think a lot of us in this community have really been in fear of another incident like Hurricane Helene or the floods of 2022 because we just don't think that the administration is prepared to support people.
12: According to the report, in the 5 years between 2020 and 2025, FEMA granted nearly $6 billion in grants to Kentucky, Ohio, Pennsylvania, and West Virginia. Without this federal funding, one major disaster a year could cost the Commonwealth a 15% chunk of its reserved funds. This is Nadia Romlagan for Kentucky News Connection. 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
11: 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Bookmobile on the road covering the Whitley City Route, Sand Hill Road, and Williamsburg Street today. Tomorrow is going to be Holly Hill Route, Bethel Road, East 92, Stevens Mill. Daycare deliveries on Friday. And then the Bookmobile will be set up at the Main Street Market coming up this Saturday, 10 to 4, downtown Whitley City. Be sure to follow the McCreary County Public Library on Facebook for updates. Turning to this date in history, today is June 3rd. Jefferson Davis was born on this date in 1808, American statesman, U.S. Senator, and the only president of the Confederate States of America. Following the Civil War from May 10, 1865 until May 13, 1867, he was imprisoned but never brought to trial, deprived of rights of citizenship after the Civil War. He was born in Todd County, Kentucky on this date, 1808. He died in 1889 in New Orleans. Again, Jefferson Davis. Mighty Casey Struck Out. Published this date, 1888, the famous comic baseball ballad, Casey at the Bat, printed in the Sunday San Francisco Examiner. Appearing anonymously, it was written by Ernest Thayer. A recitation of Casey at the Bat became part of the repertoire of actor William DeWolf Hopper. The recitation took 5 minutes and 40 seconds. He claimed to have recited it more than 10,000 times, the first being at Wallack's Theater in New York in 1888. It was published on this date in 1888, Casey at the Bat. Tony Curtis, the Hollywood Golden Age film star, born on this date 1925, known for films like The Defiant Ones, Some Like It Hot, The Boston Strangler, and others. Tony Curtis died in 2010, but again would have been 101 today. And the Zoot Suit Riots began on this date 1943 in Los Angeles. A simmering racial unease exploded as 200 white settlers stormed into East L.A. and began beating Hispanics in response to an earlier altercation between a few sailors and some street kids. It lasted several days until June 8th, the Zoot Suit Riots in L.A. beginning on this date in 1943.
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11: We have these obituaries. Jerry Wayne Crisp, age 55, of Stearns, husband of Kathy Jones Crisp, passed away Monday, June 1st. 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Brother Colin Johnson officiating. 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Let's take a look at our community action news, a look at what's going on in our community. The monthly Motors on Main Street event being held this Friday, June 5th, starting at 6 p.m. That'll be in downtown Whitley City. Of course, Main Street will be closed for that Friday evening. Classic cars and other vehicles, music, food, and more. And then, of course, the Motors on Main Street Friday evening, and then the downtown market, Main Street Market, Saturday from 10 to 4 in downtown Whitley City. A lot of vendors set up for that on Saturday. Williamsburg Gospel Barn hosting an evening of gospel music this Saturday, June 6th. The main performance features Judy Isaac Connor and New Beginning and David Cup. Starts at 6 p.m. Now, the doors open at 5 with open mic. Admission is free. Everyone welcome Saturday evening at the Williamsburg Gospel Barn. Pleasant Run Church hosting a singing with the Happy Travelers. That's going to be this Sunday, June 7th, 6 p.m. Everyone welcome Sunday at 6, Pleasant Run Church. Stearns District of the Daniel Boone National Forest hosting the annual Kids Fishing Derby. That's going to be this Saturday, June 6th. The registration starts at 7 a.m., fishing at 8 a.m. Free and open to kids age 5 to 15 who must be accompanied by an adult. A free lunch and prizes will follow. For more information on the Kids Fishing Derby this Saturday, just call the Ranger Station, 376-5323. Mountain Craft Center having their monthly meeting next Tuesday, June 9th at 11 a.m. That'll be at the VFW building, downtown Whitley City. Everyone is welcome. And the McCrary County Big South Fork Beekeepers having their next meeting on Tuesday, June 9th, 7 p.m. at the Extension office. Teresa Martin will be the guest speaker. Everyone is welcome. Community Action, part of our news block, weekdays at 7, noon, and 5. 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

A little Boots Randolph for you right there. Boots, born in Paducah, Kentucky, on this date back in 1927. He would have been 99 today, but passed away in 2007. There's Boots Randolph, a saxophone player, doing yakety sax. Right here on Hay 98, Free Range Americana. It is Wednesday morning, June 3rd, 2026. Adam Phillips here on the Free Range Mornings program, 17 minutes after 7. 54 degrees right now, looking for sunshine with a high around 79 later on today. Clear and 57 tonight, and then sunny and 83 for tomorrow. We'll round out the work week Friday with sunshine, highs mid-80s, sunny and mid-80s for Saturday, and pretty much the same deal for Sunday, mid-80s, with a slight chance of rain moving in for Sunday. 40% chance of showers and storms. Well, as we move along here on this Wednesday morning, June 3rd, 1943, that's 83 years ago, Michael Clark was born. Michael Clark, a drummer. He was first a member of the Byrds and then the Flying Burrito Brothers. He passed away back in 1993.

That's Bob Marley and the Wailers right there from their album Exodus, the album released on this date back in 1977. Now, this one called Jammin'. And, of course, Flying Burrito Brothers in there doing Wheels. Michael Clark, drummer with the Burrito Brothers, born on this date 1943. He died in 1993. 7:25, sports coming up, bottom of the hour here, 7:30. In the meantime, let's go to a song released by Capitol Records on this date, June 3rd, 1974. Merle Haggard, Old Man from the Mountain.

0: Now the late, great Wayne Scott doing In the Mountains here on Free Range Mornings. Before that, Old Man from the Mountain, Merle Haggard. That song by Merle, released on this date, 1974. Hey 98, Whitley City, our 7:30 sports update coming up next.
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4: And welcome to the Midweek Kentucky. I'm Scott Fitzgerald. Let's talk sports here on the Kentucky News Network. A day after Kentucky unveiled their big fella, Louisville officially unveiled its nine-man newcomer class yesterday. And the headline, of course, Kansas center Floyd Badinga, the nation's top-rated transfer product. Badinga joins a loaded group that includes Oregon point guard Jackson Shelsted, Arkansas wing Carter Knox, and Iowa forward Alvaro Vulgaris. From the round ball to the oblong, the Bengals continuing OTA workouts yesterday. One of the biggest developments, of course, the return of star receiver Ja'Marr Chase. He was back on the field along with DJ Turner. But of course, all eyes on that Cincinnati defense, who made significant moves in the offseason to bolster their chances at getting back to the Super Bowl, something not lost on Chase.
5: The moves they did has shown us like they want to be with us too. You know what I'm saying? They want to push us and help us be at the next level where we know we could be at, that we know we needed.
4: Staying with football, Kentucky legend Randall Cobb has taken another step towards cementing his legacy. Cobb was officially named to the 2027 College Football Hall of Fame ballot after one of the most versatile careers in SEC history. The former Wildcat started as quarterback, receiver, and return specialist, setting Kentucky's career touchdown record and the SEC's season single all-purpose yardage mark in 2010. It was a beautiful night for Bayou Small along the banks of the Ohio last night.
6: Chip shot!
4: Yeah, Blake Dunn delivered the walk-off RBI single in the 10th. The Reds rallied past the Royals 4-3 in 10 innings. Spencer Steer did most of the damage, blasting two solo home runs. On a night when the Reds logged just four hits, starter Andrew Abbott tossed six strong innings, allowing three runs on five hits while striking out five. The series wraps up tonight. Highly touted rookie Chase Burns will take the hill for the Natty at 7-1 with that slim 1.96 ERA. Have a great day, Kentucky. I'm Scott Fitzgerald.
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9: With your weather flash for Whitley City, I'm Sarah Silver on Hay 98. 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This morning, sunny with a high near 79. Tonight, clear with a low around 57. Looking ahead to Thursday, sunny with a high near 83. Thursday night brings mostly clear skies with a low around 61. Moving into Friday, sunny conditions with a high near 85. Today, it's 54 and clear. I'm Sarah Silver with your weather flash.
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0: 7:35 here on this Wednesday morning, June 3rd. Let's go back to this date, 1967. That's when Aretha Franklin went to number one with this song.

The Doors, Light My Fire, released in the U.S. on this date in 1967. That was the same day that Aretha Franklin went to number one with her song, R-E-S-P-E-C-T, Respect. Well, on this date in 1948, 78 years ago, bass player Frederick Laboor was born, better known to the world as Too Slim from Riders in the Sky. And with a new Toy Story movie coming out this month, let's do this one from Riders in the Sky.

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Both were doing fine. I loved those 40 acres, and she was mine, all mine. Last night you came to dinner. My wife was making stew.

At times her sweet voice sounded just like a lion's roar. She'd serenade me nightly with each and every snore. 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Her nose was really Roman.

0: There you go. It's Riders in the Sky, You Stole My Wife, You Horse Thief. And before that, they did Woody's Roundup. Of course, the new Toy Story 5 movie coming out later this month. I think the 19th is the release date officially on that. But anyway, from Riders in the Sky to Slim, his real name, Frederick Labor, turning 78 today. Sunshine with a high around 79, clear and 57 tonight, and then sunny and 83 tomorrow, 54 degrees right now.
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0: 7:51, 9 minutes away from 8 o'clock, Old West Radio, top of the hour. Did I say 8 o'clock? Yeah, 9 minutes away from 8. I want to make sure that I said before 9 o'clock, but no. 9 minutes away from 8, Old West Radio, top of the hour, Old Farmer's Almanac at 8:15, and of course, Swap and Shop 8:30. All right, there we go. Got that all that straight here. Let's go to the new album from Old Crow Medicine Show. It's coming out this Friday, actually. The new album called Union Made. They get some help from Molly Tuttle on this one. It's Old Crow Medicine Show, their new one called Last American Waltz.

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1: This is Dakota Libsay chronicling another true story taken from the 1800s, a time known to all as the Old West. Today we get frustrated because of jurisdictional disputes and lack of communication between law agencies. But today's problems are nothing when compared to what took place in the Old West. Anderson was the leader of an outlaw gang of desperados who robbed and killed near Fort Sill in the Oklahoma Indian Territory. The outlaws avoided the law by going back and forth across the Red River, thereby leaving the jurisdiction of the lawmen chasing them. And because of a lack of jurisdictional agreement between territorial agencies, outlaws operated in virtual immunity. The citizens of Fort Griffin, Texas, became weary of always having to replace their stolen cattle. So they formed a gang of their own called the Tin Hat Brigade, also known as the Fort Griffin Vigilantes. Some of the members of the Tin Hat Brigade were almost as bad as the men they hanged. And speaking of hanging, the Vigilantes caught three of Bill Henderson's gang and hanged them. But this didn't stop Henderson. Right after the hangings, he killed a rancher, stole his horses, and headed for Kansas. This time, the Fort Griffin authorities telegraphed Dodge City about the killing and horse stealing. Bill Henderson and a cohort no sooner arrived in Dodge City when they found themselves locked up in jail. On June 1, 1876, the two men arrived in Albany to stand trial. But within 24 hours, a group of 70 men overtook the jail guards, grabbed Bill Henderson and his friend, escorted them to a tree close enough to the courthouse to give the activity a semblance of legality, and hanged them. The local newspaper noted, "If hanging doesn't put a kibosh on the criminal class, maybe cremation would." You've just heard another story from Old West Radio. I'm Dakota Livesay.
2: 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This morning, sunny with a high near 79. Tonight, clear with a low around 57. Looking ahead to Thursday, sunny with a high near 83. The afternoon will be warm and pleasant, ideal for outdoor activities. Today, currently 56 and clear. 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

0: go. Not too bad. Obviously, you can't beat the Guy Clark version, but that's not too bad. Jade Bird, L.A. Freeway. From the album Old No. 1 Revisited, artist revisiting Guy Clark's Old No. 1 album that came out back in 1975. That, of course, L.A. Freeway. Diamond Rio before that. This Romeo Ain't Got Julie Yet. And Nashville Skyline, Nitty Gritty Dirt Band, starting us off with help from Matresa Berg. 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
1: 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Poet Allen Ginsberg and actor Tony Curtis were both born on this day. Most of us have some notion of what barometer readings mean. Well, generally, a rising barometer means fair weather, while falling pressure means an increasing chance of a storm. But other factors like the season, rate of change, or wind direction often modify those rules. We like to rely on wisdom from those whose weather-watching skills could literally mean life or death, old-time seagoers. Here's one adage they lived by. If the barometer and thermometer both rise together, it's a very sure sign of coming fine weather. Another goes, when the glass falls low, prepare for a blow. When it rises high, let all your kites fly. 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
0: 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Today, looking for sunshine with a high right around 79. We're at 55 degrees right now. 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

K98, Free Range Americana. Brand new in there from William Clark Green. It's called Cowtown. Before that, it was Kerry Rodriguez and Ben Kyle doing Fire Alarm. And we started that set with Peter Rowan doing That's All She Wrote. 8:27 is our time. 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That'll be right after this one from Dolly Parton.

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1: 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And of course, if you are just calling back to get a number that was on the program, please wait till after the show to call back or listen to the recorded replay at 4:30. In the afternoon. Again, live here on this Wednesday morning, 376-2218 is our number. 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All right, all of that out of the way, let's jump straight into it here. A couple of emails we received in. Start with this one, 1990 Chevy 1500 truck. 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
1: Hey, how's it going?
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1: Okay.
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1: Okay.
3: And my number is 310-3263. 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
7: Yeah, I've got a bedroom suit. It's got the bed, the box springs and mattress, the dresser, and the nightstand. 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It's like brand new.
1: Okay.
7: And then I've got two cast orm beds. 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
1: Okay.
7: And the number is 606-875-0650.
1: Okay, we'll get that on for you.
7: Can you run that for a few days?
1: Yes, I sure will.
7: Okay, thank you, hon.
1: Okay, thank you. Well, again, beds. Yeah, I got first of all, like new bedroom suit. This comes complete with the bed, the dresser, the nightstand, $450 on the bedroom suit, and a couple of cast iron beds, $150 each on those. 606-875-0650. So again, on that like new bedroom suit and a couple of cast iron beds for sale, 606-875-0650. Good morning, Swap and Shop.
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1: Okay.
2: And the phone number is 310-2242. 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
1: Okay, we'll do that.
2: Thank you very much.
1: Okay, thanks a lot. All right, still got some of the metal burn barrels, some of those metal 55-gallon burn barrels, asking $20 each. If you need those, call 606-310-2242. 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You can text 606-310-5757. 310-5757. 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Number's 354-4350. That's 354-4350. Or the cell number 516-1296. 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
1: One more segment here for your phone calls on a Wednesday morning. 376-2218 is our number. Hey, this Friday night, it's going to be the Motors on Main Street event in downtown Whitley City. This is the first Friday of each month, starting from May through October. And for the June event, Hey 98 is proud to be the sponsor, sponsoring this month's event. Motors on Main Street starts at 6 o'clock Friday evening in downtown Whitley City. Of course, Main Street will be closed off for that. 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Motors on Main Street this Friday night, 6 o'clock, and that is sponsored in part by Hey 98. And then don't forget, on Saturday in downtown Whitley City, it is the Main Street Market. 10 to 4 on Saturday. Main Street closed off. A lot of vendors set up Saturday, 10 to 4 in downtown Whitley City. So big weekend. And then, of course, the free fishing weekend. Saturday, of course, going to be the Kids Fishing Derby down at Baron Four Course Camp Pond. Yeah, so it should be a big weekend of events. All right, back to the phones here. Good morning, Swap and Shop.
11: Good morning. We're looking to see if someone has some tines for a Cub Cadet tilter.
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1: 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And we're going to wrap it up there for a Wednesday morning edition of Swap and Shop. 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And, of course, the recorded replay runs at 4:30 in the afternoon. 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And Stevens Hardwood, office on Highway 27 in Pine Knot. Should be another nice sunny day, so enjoy that. And we hope to see you back here 8:30 tomorrow morning for more Swap and Shop. We'll see you then. Have a great day.

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love the show. 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
4: Residents in Boyd County are terrified a massive new data center will destroy their generational farmland. Neighbors packed a Catlettsburg town hall Monday to fight TerraWolf's plan to build a Muskie data campus. Working class families say the Energy Corporation blindsided them, and they fear the massive facility will cause noise pollution and drain the local water system. In Madison County, a grieving man is taking his fight for justice to the interstate. Caleb Thompson parked a truck with a giant homemade billboard on an overpass above I-75. The sign demands the death penalty for Brian Epperson, the man accused of distributing the meth that killed Thompson's fiancée last year. Thompson says he will not stop his public campaign despite repeated trial delays. Further west in Logan County, high school students are getting a multi-million dollar path to trade careers. The school board has approved a $10.3 million expansion for the Career and Technical Center in Russellville. The grant funded construction will add new shops for diesel and plumbing programs so students who cannot afford college can secure high-paying jobs. In Bowling Green, skeletal remains found in the woods have finally been identified as a man who's been missing for 6 years. The remains found off Richardsville Road in January belong to Rafe Velik, who disappeared in 2020 without his phone or car. Police do not suspect foul play. And finally, in Lexington, animal control spent Friday night chasing a rogue chicken around the Tate's Creek area. Neighbors joined the chaotic bird pursuit until the exhausted chicken eventually surrendered by trapping herself in a swimming pool. She's now safe at a local shelter. I'm Travis Laird.
3: This is the Kentucky News Network.
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10: NBC News Radio, I'm Scott Carr. Results are still rolling in after voters in six states hit the primary polls Tuesday. In California, Ryan Nobles reports it's not known yet who'll compete to succeed Governor Gavin Newsom, but there's a couple of frontrunners.
11: Former State Attorney General Javier Becerra riding a late surge of support over fellow Democrats to finish in the top two.
10: It appears Becerra will likely face Republican Steve Hilton. In Bakersfield, California, ABC News reports a suspect is dead and all hostages are free after a standoff inside a Chase Bank building. It started Tuesday afternoon after a bomb threat. The FBI and other law enforcement attempted to negotiate with the suspect for hours. Republican Senator Tom Tillis is suggesting it's not likely Bill Pulte will be confirmed as the next director of national intelligence. Tillis adding to a growing backlash against Pulte's nomination. Pulte has no known prior experience in an intelligence role. Scott Carr, NBC News Radio.
12: With your weather flash for Whitley City, I'm Sarah Silver on Hay 98. 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This afternoon, sunny with a high near 79, and it should feel quite warm outside. Tonight, clear skies with a low of 57, providing a pleasant evening. Looking ahead to Thursday, sunny with a high near 83, making it another beautiful day. Currently, it's 72 and clear. I'm Sarah Silver with your Weather Flash.
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14: Today is Wednesday, June 3rd. Today is the 154th day of the year, with 211 days remaining in 2026. Kentucky Governor Andy Beshear announced this week that public assistance funding has been approved for several counties in the state by the Federal Emergency Management Agency, or FEMA. McCrary County is among the list of Kentucky counties approved for funding related to the winter storms this past January. According to Stephen McKinney, McCrary County's Emergency Management Director, the funds will reimburse the county for emergency work completed during the winter storms, including setting up warming shelters for the county residents, providing meals during that time, overtime for employees working during the emergency, and related expenses. An exact amount to be received by the county was not released, but McKinney said that the federal funds would reimburse the county for taxpayer dollars that were spent during the winter storm dealing with the state of emergency. Other regional counties approved for FEMA public assistance included Pulaski, Whitley, and Wayne counties, in addition to McCrary County.
12: Confusion about changes in federal emergency management agency policies have left many Kentucky communities wondering what aid or assistance is still available and whether they'll be supported when the next disaster strikes. Earlier this year, a federal judge in Massachusetts ordered FEMA to restart its Building Resilient Infrastructure and Communities Grant Program. It was slated to provide money to help communities implement hazard mitigation and resilience projects, explains Dana Kuhnlein with Reimagine Appalachia.
15: Essentially, this money goes towards raising dams, raising levees, updating sewage systems, really basic common sense infrastructure improvements that make communities less vulnerable when flooding happens.
12: The Trump administration attempted to permanently cancel the grant program last year. Between January and June of 2025 alone, FEMA lost more than 2,000 employees. Kuhnlein says the layoffs have resulted in a massive loss of institutional knowledge. Kuhnlein adds that rural communities are particularly vulnerable to disaster, noting that despite FEMA's problems, Appalachian residents can't make it on their own. She believes the region must have support and funding from the federal government to recover.
15: I think a lot of us in this community have really been in fear of another incident like Hurricane Helene or the floods of 2022 because we just don't think that the administration is prepared to support people.
12: According to the report, in the 5 years between 2020 and 2025, FEMA granted nearly $6 billion in grants to Kentucky, Ohio, Pennsylvania, and West Virginia. Without this federal funding, one major disaster a year could cost the Commonwealth a 15% chunk of its reserved funds. This is Nadia Ramlagan for Kentucky News Connection. 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
14: 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Turning to this date in history, today is June 3rd. Jefferson Davis was born on this date in 1808, American statesman, U.S. Senator, and the only president of the Confederate States of America. Following the Civil War from May 10, 1865 until May 13, 1867, he was imprisoned, but never brought to trial, deprived of rights of citizenship after the Civil War. He was born in Todd County, Kentucky on this date, 1808. He died in 1889 in New Orleans. Again, Jefferson Davis. Mighty Casey Struck Out. Published this date, 1888, the famous comic baseball ballad, Casey at the Bat, printed in the Sunday San Francisco Examiner. Appearing anonymously, it was written by Ernest Thayer. A recitation of Casey at the Bat became part of the repertoire of actor William DeWolf Hopper. The recitation took 5 minutes and 40 seconds. He claimed to have recited it more than 10,000 times, the first being at Wallack's Theater in New York in 1888. It was published on this date in 1888, Casey at the Bat. Tony Curtis, the Hollywood Golden Age film star, born on this date 1925, known for films like The Defiant Ones, Some Like It Hot, The Boston Strangler, and others. Tony Curtis died in 2010, but again would have been 101 today. And the Zoot Suit Riots began on this date 1943 in Los Angeles. Simmering racial unease exploded as 200 white sailors stormed into East L.A. and began beating Hispanics in response to an earlier altercation between a few sailors and some street kids. It lasted several days until June 8th, the Zoot Suit Riots in L.A. beginning on this date in 1943.
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14: 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The monthly Motors on Main Street event being held this Friday, June 5th, starting at 6 p.m. That'll be in downtown Whitley City. Of course, Main Street will be closed for that Friday evening. 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A lot of vendors set up for that on Saturday. Williamsburg Gospel Barn hosting an evening of gospel music this Saturday, June 6th. The main performance features Judy Isaac Connor and New Beginning and David Cup. Starts at 6 p.m. Now the doors open at 5 with open mic. Admission is free. Everyone welcome Saturday evening at the Williamsburg Gospel Barn. Pleasant Run Church hosting a singing with the Happy Travelers. That's going to be this Sunday, June 7th, 6 p.m. Everyone welcome Sunday at 6, Pleasant Run Church. Stearns District of the Daniel Boone National Forest hosting the annual Kids Fishing Derby. That's going to be this Saturday, June 6th. The registration starts at 7 a.m., fishing at 8 a.m. Free and open to kids age 5 to 15 who must be accompanied by an adult. A free lunch and prizes will follow. For more information on the Kids Fishing Derby this Saturday, just call the Ranger Station, 376-5323. Mountain Craft Center having their monthly meeting next Tuesday, June 9th at 11 a.m. That'll be at the VFW building, downtown Whitley City. Everyone is welcome. And the McCrary County Big South Fork Beekeepers having their next meeting on Tuesday, June 9th, 7 p.m. at the Extension Office. Teresa Martin will be the guest speaker. 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

It's All Right Mama, Getting Us Started. And that was one that got Elvis started back in 1954. That's All Right Mama. And folks, it is showing 73 degrees, up around 79. It's going to be sunny, clear tonight, low around 57. Sunny again tomorrow, high near 83. Mostly clear tomorrow night, low around 61. Sunny on Friday, high near 85. Again on Saturday, 85. Sunday, 40% chance of some showers, maybe thunderstorm. Partly sunny, once again, high near 85. So that is your forecast as we have it on this Elvis Wednesday. And let's hear a little something from Western Union.

And it was Western Union. And I'm going to play one. I heard this on Elvis Radio. It was one day this week. And this is Pat Boone doing Love Me.

0: And that was the Pat Boone style of Love Me. And he just turned 92. I'm thinking it was one day this week. Pat Boone. Now this is Elvis' version of Love Me.
1: True.

0: that was Elvis's version of Love Me. And Pat Boone, he was 92 on Monday, June 1st, back in 1934, he was born. And I had a text. He is a descendant of the legendary frontiersman Daniel Boone. Just a little trivia for you. And I shall return right after this from Arby's.
1: Arby's introduces Slow Smoke Barbecue. Try the quarter pound pulled pork sandwich, a full quarter pound of smoked pulled pork with pickles on a toasted brioche bun, served with your choice of sweet or spicy barbecue sauce. 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It's Slow Smoke Barbecue, now at Arby's on Highway 27 in Whitley City.

Love Me Tonight. And right now I have, this is What Now, What Next, and Where To.

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Echoes of Love. I'm going to play one from, I was listening to Elvis Radio, as you could tell. I played one earlier from Pat Boone. Well, this was, and I'd never heard this one. This is Little Richard. This was in Elvis's own record collection. This is Little Richard doing By the Light of the Silvery Moon.

And that was Little Richard by the Light of the Silvery Moon. I'd never heard that. And I think that was released over in the UK in 1962. May have been released earlier here, I don't know. It didn't say. But anyway, hope you enjoyed that. And that was his own record collection. And right now I have It Hurts Me.

that was, it hurts me. Folks, have you ever wondered? You know, I'm Elvis was my favorite singer, no doubt. But what would the world have been like if they had never been an Elvis? We would have missed out on a bunch of good songs. Only Elvis could sing. I don't know, I've thought about that, you know, what it would have been like. Maybe sometimes I think too much, but I just wonder if any of you have ever thought that. What if never, there'd never been an Elvis? You know, and even he said this in his later movies, it wasn't much, but they still made money. Everything he did, the Colonel made sure it was about money. And let's give this a listen.

0: 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And, folks, I'll be back with more of us right after this.
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0: And this was yesterday's date, June 2nd, back in 1973. The live version of Steamroller Blues. That was on the charts here in the U.S. And that was from the Aloha special.
3: Take it on.

0: Thank you.
1: Steamroller Blues. That was from the Aloha Special. And that was back in January, 1973. I'm going to play two or three more songs from the Aloha Special.
2: Johnny B.

0: was an American trilogy. And that was some songs from the Aloha Special, starting off with Steamroller Blues. That was the release single from that LP, double LP. And that was on the charts here in the U.S. June 2nd, back in 1973. And folks, I shall return right after this with another hour of good old Elvis music.
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0: And this is supposedly June 3rd, back in 1949. Elvis, he's in the 8th grade. He receives a school report card on which he is given an A in English and a C in what? Well, some of you guessed it. Music. A C in music. You would have thought that would have been the other way around, but... That was back in 1949. And in June 3rd, 1951, he takes a $30 a week job at Precision Tools down in Memphis. And June 3rd, 1953, he graduates from L.C. Humes High School down in Memphis. And June 3rd, 1961, this hit number one. They're in the U.S.

That was from the movie Blue Hawaii as well. That means farewell to thee. And just a little more trivia for you. And let's see, right now I have, this is Suspicious Minds.

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0: 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This is Viva Las Vegas.
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How I wish that there were more than 24 hours in the day. 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Oh, there's blackjack and poker and the roulette wheel, a fortune won and lost on every

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5: And this is tomorrow's date, back in 1970. Elvis, he's down in Nashville, RCA Studio B, and he records, I've Lost You.

And in your face, the sweetness of a child. Murmuring a dream you won't recapture, though it will haunt

And it was I've Lost You. And that was recorded June 4th back in 1970. And June 6th, this is Saturday's date, 1970. That was, again, he's in Nashville. And he records, You Don't Have to Say You Love Me. When I saw

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And that was recorded June 6th, back in 1970, RCA Studio B. And let's go February 1970, out in Las Vegas.

Spanish Eyes. And this is still Saturday's date back in 1977. RCA. This was the release single of Elvis's lifetime. And this is Way Down.

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And right now I have Elvis's version of Unchained Melody.

0: Unchained Melody. And folks, right after this, I'll close out the rest of the program with the gospel side of Elvis Presley.
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0: And folks, it is showing 76 degrees, up around 79, sunny, clear tonight, low around 57, sunny again tomorrow, high near 83, mostly clear tomorrow night, with low around 61, and Friday, sunny, high near 85, 85 again on Saturday, and a 40% chance of showers, thunderstorms on Sunday, with a high near 85 again. I'll be back with one final song right after this.
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0: And folks, as always, I hope you've enjoyed Elvis Wednesday. 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
1: NBC News Radio, I'm Chris Caraccio. Some key races are still undecided after primary elections yesterday in California. The races for governor and L.A. mayor are still up in the air. Democrats Javier Becerra and Tom Steyer, along with Republican Steve Hilton, are vying for two spots in November's general election. Meanwhile, reality TV star Spencer Pratt is close to securing a spot on November's ballot to go against incumbent Mayor Karen Bass. A hostage situation at a California bank building that involved a man making bomb threats is now over. Bakersfield police say it ended after an FBI-involved shooting that left the suspect dead at the scene. All hostages were freed unharmed. The suspect reportedly had his body and barricaded himself inside the building. President Trump has confirmed that he told Israeli Prime Minister Benjamin Netanyahu that he was crazy during a phone call. It comes after Axios first reported that Trump shared a tense phone call over Lebanon with Netanyahu earlier in the week. In a podcast interview with the New York Post, Trump said he wasn't angry but a little perturbed at Israel constantly fighting with Lebanon. I'm Chris Caraccio, NBC News Radio.
2: With your weather flash for Whitley City, I'm Sarah Silver on Hay 98. 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This afternoon, sunny with a high near 79, and temperatures will remain pleasant throughout the day. Tonight, clear skies with a low around 57, providing a comfortable evening. Looking ahead to Thursday, sunny with a high near 83, and temperatures will stay warm in the afternoon. Currently, it's 75 and clear. I'm Sarah Silver with your weather flash.

0: One of the new ones there from Matt Mann and the Shine Runners. That's called The Difference here on Hey 98. The Gourds in there doing Hooky Junk. We had You're So Bad, Steve Earle with his version of that Tom Petty tune. And Baby Don't Go, something brand new from Ringo Starr. Adam Phillips here, Wednesday afternoon. Yeah, we made it to the middle of the week here, June 3rd, 2026. Take a quick break. More music. John Anderson coming up next.
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1: he was my road manager. And he could tell time. And he could drive a Volvo. But I probably never should have let him drive that day.
2: Well, I used to be forever chasing fire trucks.

One of the new ones there from the Garrett Boys. That's called Drag in the River right here on Hay 98. Diamonds and Divorce Decrees before that from Sonny Sweeney. Guy Clark and Ramblin' Jack Elliott did Hanging Your Life on the Wall. One from Guy's Dublin Blues album. And John Anderson starting us off, Your Lion Blue Eyes. Midway through the 2 o'clock hour, let's continue on with Clay Street Unit on Hay 98.

have never heard of him. You know, I think I have heard of that man. I heard he got run over by a train, mauled by a bear, maybe, hopefully. You.

0: Caitlin Butts right there. Yeah, he ain't gotta die to be dead to me. Johnny Cash was in there. I drove her out of my mind. Made in Texas from Willie Nelson. Rachel Brooke, Did I Chose Poorly, and Drive from Clay Street Unit. All right, after the break here, we got Brennan Lee covering a Guy Clark tune, Texas 1947. That's coming up next.
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3: NBC News Radio. I'm Chris Caraccio. Some key races are still undecided after primary elections yesterday in California. The races for governor and L.A. mayor are still up in the air. Democrats Javier Becerra and Tom Steyer, along with Republican Steve Hilton, are vying for two spots in November's general election. Meanwhile, reality TV star Spencer Pratt is close to securing a spot on November's ballot to go against incumbent Mayor Karen Bass. A hostage situation at a California bank building that involved a man making bomb threats is now over. Bakersfield police say it ended after an FBI-involved shooting that left the suspect dead at the scene. All hostages were freed unharmed. The suspect reportedly had a bomb strapped to his body and barricaded himself inside the building. President Trump has confirmed that he told Israeli Prime Minister Benjamin Netanyahu that he was crazy during a phone call. It comes after Axios first reported that Trump shared a tense phone call over Lebanon with Netanyahu earlier in the week. In a podcast interview with the New York Post, Trump said he wasn't angry but a little perturbed at Israel constantly fighting with Lebanon. I'm Chris Caraccio, NBC News Radio.
4: With your weather flash for Whitley City, I'm Sarah Silver on Hay 98. 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This afternoon, sunny with a high near 79. Tonight, clear skies with a low around 57. Looking ahead to Thursday, sunny with a high near 83. And temperatures will be warm throughout the day, making it a great time to be outdoors. Currently, it's 77 and clear. I'm Sarah Silver with your weather flash.
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0: Asleep at the Wheel, right there from their Texas album. That is T for Texas, Blue Yodel number one. Melanie, before that, with her classic Brand New Key. The Blues, The Whole Blues, and Nothing But the Blues. David Bromberg Band there, and Jack Ingram did Work This Out. A quick break, more music on the way, and a sports update at 3:30.
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0: Allison Brown, Steve Martin together on Bluegrass Radio. Before that, How to Be a Country Star, Statler Brothers, Step-by-Step Instructions. No Depression from the Carter Family and Tracy Lawrence back there, too, Running Behind. Well, we're not running behind. 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
3: And welcome to the Midweek Kentucky. I'm Scott Fitzgerald. Let's talk sports here on the Kentucky News Network. A day after Kentucky unveiled their big fella, Louisville officially unveiled its nine-man newcomer class yesterday. And the headline, of course, Kansas center Floyd Badinga, the nation's top-rated transfer product. Badinga joins a loaded group that includes Oregon point guard Jackson Shelsted, Arkansas wing Carter Knox, and Iowa forward Alvaro Vulgaris. From the round ball to the oblong, the Bengals continuing OTA workouts yesterday. One of the biggest developments, of course, the return of star receiver Ja'Marr Chase. He was back on the field along with DJ Turner. But of course, all eyes on that Cincinnati defense who made significant moves in the offseason to bolster their chances at getting back to the Super Bowl, something not lost on Chase.
4: The moves they did has shown us like they want to be with us too, you know what I'm saying? They want to push us and help us be at the next level where we know we could be at, that we know we needed.
3: Staying with football, Kentucky legend Randall Cobb has taken another step towards cementing his legacy. Cobb was officially named to the 2027 College Football Hall of Fame ballot after one of the most versatile careers in SEC history. The former Wildcat started as quarterback, receiver, and return specialist, setting Kentucky's career touchdown record and the SEC's season single all-purpose yardage mark in 2010. It was a beautiful night for baseball along the banks of the Ohio last night.
5: Chip shot!
3: Yeah, Blake Dunn delivered the walk-off RBI single in the 10th. The Reds rallied past the Royals 4-3 in 10 innings. Spencer Steer did most of the damage, blasting two solo home runs on a night when the Reds logged just four hits. Starter Andrew Abbott tossed six strong innings, allowing three runs on five hits while striking out five. The series wraps up tonight. Highly touted rookie Chase Burns will take the hill for the Natty at 7-1 with that slim 1.96 ERA. Have a great day, Kentucky. I'm Scott Fitzgerald.
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12: With your weather flash for Whitley City, I'm Sarah Silver on Hay 98. 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This afternoon, sunny with a high near 79. Tonight, clear with a low around 56. Looking ahead to Thursday, sunny with a high near 83. Thursday night will be mostly clear with a low around 61. On Friday, mostly sunny with a high near 84. Currently, it's 78 and clear. I'm Sarah Silver with your weather flash.
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0: 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Coming up, Old West Radio at 4. Don't forget the recorded replay of Swap and Shop at 4:30. Right now, one of the latest from the Montvalleys. This is called Overtime.

0: The Weary Ramblers here on Hay 98, one of their latest called Roll On Rose. We had Breaker's Roar from Sturgill Simpson. Bruce Coburn did Called Me Back. And Overtime from the Montvalleys. Got a brand new one from Neil Diamond coming up called Wild at Heart. Plus, we're going to have Robert Ross and then Lucinda Williams taking us up to the top of the hour. 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
1: This is Dakota Libsay chronicling another true story taken from the 1800s, a time known to all as the Old West. Today we get frustrated because of jurisdictional disputes and lack of communication between law agencies. But today's problems are nothing when compared to what took place in the Old West. Henderson was the leader of an outlaw gang of desperados who robbed and killed near Fort Sill in the Oklahoma Indian Territory. The outlaws avoided the law by going back and forth across the Red River, thereby leaving the jurisdiction of the lawmen chasing them. And because of a lack of jurisdictional agreement between territorial agencies, outlaws operated in virtual immunity. The citizens of Fort Griffin, Texas, became weary of always having to replace their stolen cattle. So they formed a gang of their own called the Tin Hat Brigade, also known as the Fort Griffin Vigilantes. Some of the members of the Tin Hat Brigade were almost as bad as the men they hanged. And speaking of hanging, the Vigilantes caught three of Bill Henderson's gang and hanged them. But this didn't stop Henderson. Right after the hangings, he killed a rancher, stole his horses, and headed for Kansas. This time, the Fort Griffin authorities telegraphed Dodge City about the killing and horse stealing. Bill Henderson and a cohort no sooner arrived in Dodge City when they found themselves locked up in jail. On June 1, 1876, the two men arrived in Albany to stand trial. But within 24 hours, a group of 70 men overtook the jail guards, grabbed Bill Henderson and his friend, escorted them to a tree close enough to the courthouse to give the activity a semblance of legality, and hanged them. The local newspaper noted, "If hanging doesn't put a kibosh on the criminal class, maybe cremation would." You've just heard another story from Old West Radio. I'm Dakota Livesay.
2: With your weather flash for Whitley City, I'm Sarah Silver on Hay 98. 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This afternoon, sunny with a high near 79. Tonight, clear with a low around 56. Looking ahead to Thursday, sunny with a high near 83. Thursday night brings mostly clear skies with a low around 61. Friday will be mostly sunny with a high near 84. Currently, it's 78 and clear. I'm Sarah Silver with your weather flash.

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Laughing your butt off is a great way to lose weight.

0: There you have one of the latest from Margo Price. That is called Red Eye Flight, right here on Hey 98. No lonesome tune in there from Peter Rowan. Groovegrass Boys doing the Groovegrass version of the Macarena. And we had Yakety Yak from the Coasters. Coming up, music from Monty Warden and the Wagoneers to start us off in the next set. And, of course, at 4:30, it's the recorded replay of this morning's Swap and Shop and our complete news block at 5 o'clock, right here on Hey 98.
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1: 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And of course, if you are just calling back to get a number that was on the program, please wait till after the show to call back or listen to the recorded replay at 4:30 in the afternoon. Again, live here on this Wednesday morning, 376-2218 is our number. 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All right, all of that out of the way, let's jump straight into it here. 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Start with this one. 1990 Chevy 1500 truck. 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And some calls coming in, so let's get to it. 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
8: Yeah, I've got a bedroom suit. 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
1: Okay.
8: And the number is 606-875-0650.
1: Okay, we'll get that on for you.
8: Can you run that for a few days?
1: Yes, I sure will.
8: Okay, thank you, hon.
1: Okay, thank you. Well, again, beds. Yeah, got a, first of all, like new bedroom suit. 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So again, on that like new bedroom suit and a couple of cast iron beds for sale, 606-875-0650. 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
1: Okay.
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1: 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If you need those, call 606-310-2242. 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You can text 606-310-5757. 310-5757. 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Numbers 354-4350. That's 354-4350. Or the cell number 516-1296. 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
1: One more segment here for your phone calls on a Wednesday morning. 376-2218 is our number. Hey, this Friday night, it's going to be the Motors on Main Street event in downtown Whitley City. This is the first Friday of each month, starting from May through October. And for the June event, Hay 98 is proud to be the sponsor, sponsoring this month's event. Motors on Main Street starts at 6 o'clock Friday evening in downtown Whitley City. Of course, Main Street will be closed off for that. 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Motors on Main Street this Friday night, 6 o'clock, and that is sponsored in part by Hay 98. And then don't forget, on Saturday in downtown Whitley City, it is the Main Street Market. 10 to 4 on Saturday. Main Street closed off. A lot of vendors set up Saturday, 10 to 4 in downtown Whitley City. So big weekend. And then, of course, the free fishing weekend. Saturday, of course, going to be the Kids Fishing Derby down at Barron Four Course Camp Pond. Yeah, so it should be a big weekend of events. All right, back to the phones here. Good morning, Swap and Shop.
13: Good morning. We're looking to see if someone has some tines for a Cub Cadet tilter.
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1: Okay, I'll put those on for you.
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1: 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And we're going to wrap it up there for a Wednesday morning edition of Swap and Shop. 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And, of course, the recorded replay runs at 4:30 in the afternoon. 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And Stevens Hardwood, office on Highway 27 in Pine Knot. Should be another nice sunny day, so enjoy that. And we hope to see you back here 8:30 tomorrow morning for more Swap and Shop. We'll see you then. Have a great day.

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2: This is the Kentucky News Network.
3: Kentucky Attorney General Russell Coleman has announced which counties were drawn at random for a post-election inquiry. The drawing held yesterday is required by state law, determining which counties will have their election processes reviewed. The 12 counties selected were Rowan, Oldham, Franklin, Davis, Laurel, Adair, Scott, Union, Fulton, Carroll, Floyd, and Pike.
4: Today we stand here to ensure that Kentuckians' elections are free, they're fair, and they are secure.
3: The process is meant to prevent election irregularities and fraud attempts. The rock quarry on Kentucky Lake has reopened after crews recovered the body of a drowning victim. John Shannon has the story.
5: The Marshall County Emergency Management Agency told KFVS in Paducah that crews recovered the body of an 18-year-old man from Owensboro just before 1 p.m. on Monday. According to EMA, the rock quarry was closed just before 4 p.m. on Sunday near Hillman Ferry Campground while divers and emergency units were on scene. The victim was with a group of people jumping off the cliff when he hit the water and didn't resurface. Crews used ground searches, divers, and air and underwater drones. Officials say the cliffs are approximately 100 to 150 feet in height. The name of the victim has not yet been released. I'm John Shannon.
3: A statewide art contest is aimed at sharing the history of Kentucky. Governor Andy Beshear and First Lady Brittany Beshear announced the Home Arts and Writing Contest Week. State residents are invited to create visual art, photos, video, poetry, and short essays that reflect the Commonwealth's culture and past. People can enter by posting their work on social media using the hashtags New Kentucky Home and Team Kentucky. Entries must be posted by June 18th. Winners will receive a two-night stay at a Kentucky State Park and a one-year membership to the Kentucky Historical Society. I'm Joe Lincoln.
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8: NBC News Radio, I'm Chris Caraccio. Some key races are still undecided after primary elections yesterday in California. The races for governor and L.A. mayor are still up in the air. Democrats Javier Becerra and Tom Steyer, along with Republican Steve Hilton, are vying for two spots in November's general election. Meanwhile, reality TV star Spencer Pratt is close to securing a spot on November's ballot to go against incumbent Mayor Karen Bass. A hostage situation at a California bank building that involved a man making bomb threats is now over. Bakersfield police say it ended after an FBI-involved shooting that left the suspect dead at the scene. All hostages were freed unharmed. The suspect reportedly had a bomb strapped to his body and barricaded himself inside the building. President Trump has confirmed that he told Israeli Prime Minister Benjamin Netanyahu that he was crazy during a phone call. It comes after Axios first reported that Trump shared a tense phone call over Lebanon with Netanyahu earlier in the week. In a podcast interview with the New York Post, Trump said he wasn't angry but a little perturbed at Israel constantly fighting with Lebanon. I'm Chris Caraccio, NBC News Radio.
9: With your weather flash for Whitley City, I'm Sarah Silver on Hay 98. 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This afternoon, sunny with a high near 79. Tonight, clear with a low around 56. On Thursday, sunny skies with a high near 83. Thursday night will be mostly clear with a low around 61. Friday brings mostly sunny conditions with a high near 84. Currently, it's 78 and clear. I'm Sarah Silver with your weather flash.
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11: Today is Wednesday, June 3rd. Today is the 154th day of the year, with 211 days remaining in 2026. Kentucky Governor Andy Beshear announced this week that public assistance funding has been approved for several counties in the state by the Federal Emergency Management Agency, or FEMA. McCreary County is among the list of Kentucky counties approved for funding related to the winter storms this past January. According to Stephen McKinney, McCreary County's Emergency Management Director, the funds will reimburse the county for emergency work completed during the winter storms, including setting up warming shelters for the county residents, providing meals during that time, overtime for employees working during the emergency, and related expenses. An exact amount to be received by the county was not released, but McKinney said that the federal funds would reimburse the county for taxpayer dollars that were spent during the winter storm dealing with the state of emergency. Other regional counties approved for FEMA public assistance included Pulaski, Whitley, and Wayne counties, in addition to McCreary County.
12: Confusion about changes in federal emergency management agency policies have left many Kentucky communities wondering what aid or assistance is still available and whether they'll be supported when the next disaster strikes. Earlier this year, a federal judge in Massachusetts ordered FEMA to restart its Building Resilient Infrastructure and Communities Grant Program. It was slated to provide money to help communities implement hazard mitigation and resilience projects, explains Dana Kuhnlein with Reimagine Appalachia.
13: Essentially, this money goes towards raising dams, raising levees, updating sewage systems, really basic common sense infrastructure improvements that make communities less vulnerable when flooding happens.
12: The Trump administration attempted to permanently cancel the grant program last year. Between January and June of 2025 alone, FEMA lost more than 2,000 employees. Kuhnlein says the layoffs have resulted in a massive loss of institutional knowledge. Kuhnlein adds that rural communities are particularly vulnerable to disaster, noting that despite FEMA's problems, Appalachian residents can't make it on their own. She believes the region must have support and funding from the federal government to recover.
13: I think a lot of us in this community have really been in fear of another incident like Hurricane Helene or the floods of 2022 because we just don't think that the administration is prepared to support people.
12: According to the report, in the 5 years between 2020 and 2025, FEMA granted nearly $6 billion in grants to Kentucky, Ohio, Pennsylvania, and West Virginia. Without this federal funding, one major disaster a year could cost the Commonwealth a 15% chunk of its reserved funds. This is Nadia Romlagan for Kentucky News Connection. 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
11: Turning to this date in history, today is June 3rd. Jefferson Davis was born on this date in 1808, American statesman, U.S. Senator, and the only president of the Confederate States of America. Following the Civil War from May 10, 1865 until May 13, 1867, he was imprisoned but never brought to trial, deprived of rights of citizenship after the Civil War. He was born in Todd County, Kentucky on this date, 1808. He died in 1889 in New Orleans. Again, Jefferson Davis. Mighty Casey Struck Out. Published this date, 1888, the famous comic baseball ballad, Casey at the Bat, printed in the Sunday San Francisco Examiner. Appearing anonymously, it was written by Ernest Thayer. A recitation of Casey at the Bat became part of the repertoire of actor William DeWolf Hopper. The recitation took 5 minutes and 40 seconds. He claimed to have recited it more than 10,000 times, the first being at Wallax Theater in New York in 1888. It was published on this date in 1888, Casey at the Bat. Tony Curtis, the Hollywood Golden Age film star, born on this date 1925, known for films like The Defiant Ones, Some Like It Hot, The Boston Strangler, and others. Tony Curtis died in 2010, but again would have been 101 today. And the Zoot Suit Riots began on this date 1943 in Los Angeles. A simmering racial unease exploded as 200 white settlers stormed into East L.A., and began beating Hispanics in response to an earlier altercation between a few sailors and some street kids. It lasted several days until June 8th, the Zoot Suit Riots in L.A. beginning on this date in 1943.
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11: We have these obituaries. Jerry Wayne Crisp, age 55, of Stearns, husband of Kathy Jones Crisp, passed away Monday, June 1st. 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Brother Colin Johnson officiating. Burial in Pine Knot Cemetery. 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Let's take a look at our community action news, a look at what's going on in our community. The monthly Motors on Main Street event being held this Friday, June 5th, starting at 6 p.m. That'll be in downtown Whitley City. Of course, Main Street will be closed for that Friday evening. Classic cars and other vehicles, music, food, and more. And then, of course, the Motors on Main Street Friday evening, and then the downtown market, Main Street Market, Saturday from 10 to 4 in downtown Whitley City. A lot of vendors set up for that on Saturday. Williamsburg Gospel Barn hosting an evening of gospel music this Saturday, June 6th. The main performance features Judy Isaac Connor and New Beginning and David Cup. Starts at 6 p.m. Now, the doors open at 5 with open mic. Admission is free. Everyone welcome Saturday evening at the Williamsburg Gospel Barn. Pleasant Run Church hosting a singing with the Happy Travelers. That's going to be this Sunday, June 7th, 6 p.m. Everyone welcome Sunday at 6, Pleasant Run Church. Stearns District of the Daniel Boone National Forest hosting the annual Kids Fishing Derby. That's going to be this Saturday, June 6th. The registration starts at 7 a.m., fishing at 8 a.m. Free and open to kids age 5 to 15 who must be accompanied by an adult. A free lunch and prizes will follow. For more information on the Kids Fishing Derby this Saturday, just call the Ranger Station, 376-5323. Mountain Craft Center having their monthly meeting next Tuesday, June 9th at 11 a.m. That'll be at the VFW building, downtown Whitley City. Everyone is welcome. And the McCrary County Big South Fork Beekeepers having their next meeting on Tuesday, June 9th, 7 p.m. at the Extension Office. Teresa Martin will be the guest speaker. Everyone is welcome. Community Action, part of our news block, weekdays at 7, noon, and 5. 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

0: Brand new in there from Willie Nelson, title track of his current album. That's called Dream Chaser. Pat Green and Corey Morrow did Texas on My Mind, Big Iron from Marty Robbins, and Del Watson starting us off, Willie, Waylon, and Whiskey. It's on his new album, Unwanted. Midway through the 5 o'clock hour, Wednesday afternoon, we'll take a quick break, got your weather flash, and then we'll get back to music. Casey Musgraves coming up next.
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1: 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Tonight, clear with a low around 56. Tomorrow, sunny skies will bring a high near 83, making it a great day to be outdoors. Looking ahead to Thursday night, mostly clear conditions are on the way with a low around 61. Currently, it's 78 and clear. I'm Sarah Silver with your weather flash.
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0: That's a brand new one from Essence and Gold Country. That's called Did You Sleep? Jimmy Dale Gilmore, his version of Columbus Stockade Blues. If you don't get it at home, you're going to go looking. Greg Brown did that for us. Casey Musgraves with one of her new ones called Dry Spell. Coming up, music from the Ozark Mountain Daredevils next. And then at 6 o'clock, we got the encore broadcast of Rick Jackson's Country Classics, 6 to 8 this evening, right here on Hay 98, Whitley City, Free Range Americana.
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1: With your weather flash for Whitley City, I'm Sarah Silver on Hay98. 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Tonight, clear with a low around 56. Looking ahead to Thursday, sunny with a high near 83, bringing warmth and brightness throughout the day. As we move into Thursday night, mostly clear skies will lead to a low around 61. Currently, it's 78 and clear. I'm Sarah Silver with your weather flash.

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Welcome to Rick Jackson's Country Classics. One way to get a head start on a hit record is to record a song that was already a hit for someone else, maybe years ago. Well, that happens a lot more than most of us realize, and we're going to prove it today on our feature, Country Covers. Come on along as we pull back the covers on Rick Jackson's Country.

0: gonna heat it right. Country Covers is our feature, and that number one song for Conway Twitty came out in 1982, a year after a group called the Pointer Sisters hit number two on the pop charts in 1981. And that Joe DiMassina song just before that, 1996, called Heads Carolina, Tails California, was answered by Cole Swindell in 2022, and a number one record for him called You Had Me at Heads Carolina. And at the top of the hour, you got Alan Jackson with his cover of Summertime Blues, an original from rockabilly pioneer Eddie Cochran, 1958. Now, in 1959, a tragic plane crash took the lives of Buddy Holly, Ritchie Valens, and the Big Bopper, whose real name is J.P. Richardson, and he wrote some big hits, including Runnin' Bear for Sonny James, White Lightning for George Jones, and this song, which he first recorded and had a top 10 record with in 1958, but the signature version, the cover song, is from The Killer, and here comes Jerry Lee Lewis with Chantilly Lace on our feature of Country Covers.
1: Hello! Good looking thing, you. Yeah? Huh? Now, this is the killer speaking. Do I like what? I sure do like it, baby.

Why, baby, that's what I like. Ha, ha, ha, ha.

0: That's a wild one. Believe it or not, before Blake Shelton made Old Red his signature song, both George Jones and Kenny Rogers had recorded that song without much success. But it's so popular with Blake's fans, he named his honky tonks in Nashville and his hometown of Tishomingo, Oklahoma, after Old Red. Country covers coming up from Roseanne Cass, George Jones, and Linda Ronstadt next on Rick Jackson's Country Classics.
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0: I love this story. Johnny Cash wrote and recorded this song in 1961, and it was a modest hit for him, reaching number 11. 26 years later, his daughter, Roseanne Cash, took it all the way to number one, and here's the kicker. At the time, she had no idea it was his song. She just liked it, and Johnny told her he was glad she didn't know. He said she chose it for the best reason of all, because she liked the song. The ultimate compliment with this song called Tennessee Flat Top Box and more of my feature of Country Covers.

0: In 1960, it was the Everly Brothers who had a top 10 hit with that song. They also wrote it. Phil Everly did. But Linda Ronstadt had her very first number one tune with it 15 years later, 1975, with When Will I Be Loved. And that was George Jones with the original hit version of Tennessee Whiskey, which had been released by David Allan Coe years before. And years later, Chris Stapleton blew the charts up with it, sold 6 million copies of that tune called Tennessee Whiskey. And up next, an all-time classic by George Strait, that wasn't an original on our feature of country covers.
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Mighty and Mighty Fine. This song was first released by the guy who co-wrote the song, Terry Stafford, in 1973. It wasn't much of a hit, got to number 31. But 10 years later, a new star was rising in Nashville, and he had always loved that song and convinced his label to let him release it. That guy's name is George Strait, and that song has become one of the greatest songs in country music history. But it wasn't one of his 50 number one records. It only hit number 4, but over time, it has only grown in stature, and most now consider it to be George Strait's signature song, this beauty called Amarillo by Morning.

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0: Whisperin'. Bill Anderson took that to number two in 1969, and Dolly did him one better in 1981 with that song called But You Know I Love You. Just before that, the live version by Charlie Pride in 1969 of Kalijah, but the original was written and recorded by Hank Williams, 1953, and 13 weeks at number one on our feature of Country Covers.
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1: With your weather flash for Whitley City, I'm Will Walker on Hay 98. 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Tonight, clear with a low around 56. Thursday brings sunny skies with a high near 83. Later Thursday night, mostly clear conditions will prevail with a low around 61. On Friday, mostly sunny weather is on the way with a high near 84. Currently, it's 78 and clear. I'm Will Walker with your weather flash.
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3: Hey, thanks for joining us on Rick Jackson's Country Classics. And the original version of this song came out 1973 by a guy named B.W. Stevenson. But Brooks and Dunn blew the top right off the chart in 1996 with their cover of My Maria. And here they come on our feature of Country Covers.

Dwight Yoakam's first hit was a cover by the guy who gave us the Battle of New Orleans, Johnny Horton, who wrote and recorded that song back in 1956, and it was the debut record for Dwight in 1986. Clint Black just before that with his version of Desperado in 1993 when he and a host of big names in country music recorded the songs of the Eagles on an album called Common Thread, which was a huge hit, selling 4 million copies, stayed at number one for 13 weeks, and was the CMA Album of the Year. But you can't beat the original by Don Henley and the Eagles of Desperado. And now, here's an unusual cover because of the short time span between the original and the cover. Keith Whitley had a number one song with this tune in 1988, and just 7 years later, Alison Krauss covered it, and it won a Grammy and the CMA Award for Single of the Year. This tune called When You Say Nothing at All, and more of our feature of Country Covers.

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1: 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And I've got Merle Haggard next on our feature of Country Covers.
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1: The late Johnny Rodriguez had a number one song with this tune in 1973, and Merle Haggard just loved it. Merle said, I'd wanted to record my own version of that song for years after I'd first heard Johnny's version of it. And finally, it'd been about 10 years or so when we were in the studio and we were stuck with one last song for the album. And so I said, well, let's do that. And we all liked it so much after we recorded it, we named the album after it. And it did okay. Yes, it did. Merle Haggard's 33rd number one song called That's the Way Love Goes.

0: much fun is that? You gotta love Ray Stevens, who's best known for his comedy records like Get Tarzan, The Streak, and Mississippi Squirrel Revival. But he was a great songwriter and gave us some seriously good straight records, too, like Everything is Beautiful, that song. And his creativity in that song is just something else. Because I can't believe anyone but Ray could have come up with a country version of the ultra-sophisticated Upper Crust crooner song by Johnny Mathis called Misty, but Ray did it. And it's not only fun, but finger-licking good, too. Just before that, Reba McEntire with her cover of the Vicki Lawrence original of The Night the Lights Went Out in Georgia. And a cover of the Johnny Rivers original of Mountain of Love by Charlie Pride went all the way to number one. And I got Willie coming up next on our feature of Country Covers.
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0: Brenda Lee recorded this song in 1972. It flopped. Elvis Presley recorded this song in 1973. It also flopped. John Wesley Riles in 1979, not a hit. But when Willie Nelson recorded Always on My Mind, it was magic. Number one on the country charts, it won 3 Grammys, CMA Single and Song of the Year in 1982 and sold 2 million copies. And here he is on our feature of Country Covers.

0: doesn't sound like a Bob Dylan song, does it? But it is, and it was a substantial hit for a group called the Old Crow Medicine Show first in 1973. And then Darius Rucker had the biggest hit of his career with his cover of Wagon Wheel in 2013. And I've got the biggest cover song in history coming up next on our feature of Country Covers.
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8: 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And after reading your book, I simply must add you to the list.
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1974, Dolly was in transition. She was about to leave Porter Wagner, his tour, and his show, and strike out on her own. Porter was dejected about her choice, angry even, but Dolly was convinced she was meant for bigger things and determined to prove it, but thoughtful as always, and so she wrote this song as a loving goodbye to the man who had done so much for her career. And besides, she said, I truly love him. How could she have known that her song would chart three times for her, twice at number one, and would give Whitney Houston the biggest pop song in history at the time? It's a cover of a cover of a cover. And here she is on our feature of Country Covers.

A reporter once asked Dolly if she resented Whitney Houston for stealing her song. And Dolly said, "Honey, that song bought a lot of stock at the barnyard for me, and I'm just hoping she wants another one." That tune called "I Will Always Love You" by Dolly Parton, twice number one for her in 1974, and then again in 1981 for the movie The Best Little Whorehouse in Texas. Dolly Parton wraps up our feature of country covers, and coming up next week, Lainey Wilson, Ella Langley, and Morgan Moroney may be all the rage today, but they have a long way to go to match the career hits of Dolly, Reba, and Loretta. Find out how far this coming weekend when our feature is the Queens of Country, including a countdown of the all-time top 10 female vocalists. Join us coming up next weekend right here on Rick Jackson's Country Classics, brought to you by Key United Stations Radio Networks and our boss there, Stephen Jones. Gina Witt and Vanessa Kajikan for their help behind the scenes. Thanks to all the radio stations on our network. We sure do appreciate you. We will never take our spot in your lineup for granted. And thank you for joining us today for Rick Jackson's Country Classics. I am Rick Jackson. Happy trails.

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1: With your weather flash for Whitley City, I'm Will Walker on Hay98. 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Tonight, clear with a low around 56. Tomorrow brings sunny skies with a high near 83. Later Thursday night, mostly clear with a low around 61. Looking ahead to Friday, mostly sunny conditions with a high near 84. Currently, it's 75 and clear. I'm Will Walker with your weather flash.
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